0: locked the doors. You turned off the light. But what did you do with the cat?
1: Hello?
0: That's right. He was listening to Nectar.

Hello, everyone, and welcome to another episode of the Enough Records radio show. I'm your host, BS, and for the next couple of hours, you will be listening to music taken from the Enough Records catalog. Enough Records is a net label based out of Portugal. 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We are also present on different distribution platforms online, both free and commercial, under the lowest price allowed. 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

We are reaching the 1 hour mark on this month's edition of the Enough Records radio show. Rounding up this first hour, we had sounds from Copyright Idols, Iliac, Stereo Collector, LV Martin, Strand, Paperclip Crown, The Silence Industry with a more goth psychedelic rock track there, Portuguese experimental rock project Par Par with the track Pai Pai, and then a couple of Portuguese post-rock projects. First, Limud with the Catafora, and As Above, So Below with the track Exile. Before we proceed with the second half of our show, greetings to all of our listeners on the several radio stations we broadcast our radio show under. Shout outs flying out to Radio Quantica in Lisbon, Portugal, Radio Piratona in Vigo, Spain, the Internet Public Radio based out of Mexico, DFM RTV International in the Netherlands, Hakari Radio in Finland, and Beware the Radio in the UK. Coming up next, Argentinian project BTB with his electronic track El Punto.

0: We have reached the end of this month's Enough Records radio show. Thank you so much for listening. On this last stretch, we had Shoeshausen, the Anti-Yada Topom Quartet, Coalypse, Waste Disposal Machine remixed by Shu, Polites, E4C, Channel Dark, Julian Neto, and then a dubstep section with Wadada featuring FS Dan, Trollhead, Oakham, CISO, and this last tracker that you just heard was by Beeper, Portuguese.
1: 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Son as 2.